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Spin

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1: I wanna dance by water beneath the Mexican sky. Drink some margaritas by swinging blue lights. Listen to the mariachi play at midnight. Are you with me? 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

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I say you look so fine that I really want to make you mine. 4, 5, 6, come on and get your kicks. 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